0: that mama, she got it sticking in a cameraman. And we could have some. And he's up there. What's that? Hawaiian noises. He's banging on the bongos like a chimpanzee. Oh, that ain't working. That's the way you do it. Get your money for nothing. Get your chicks for free.
1: Los 40 Classic. Vigo. Vigo. 101.2. Son las 11, las 10 en Canarias.